0: missed you so much.
1: How was that flight?
0: It was good. It was really, really long. The longest flight ever. It felt like it was

let you touch you? How did it feel? Why did you let it begin? What did she whisper and what did it mean? And where do you think it'll end? How long did it last? Do you think it'll stop? Did you get to try anything new? How good was she? Honestly, where did you go? And who made the very first move?

0: Lucky Lucky production.
1: Dear Father, I like to give a strength for my nation. Too many young people, you know, tend to take their life. Too many suicides. Too many people falling in the gutter and wanting to give up. But it doesn't matter who you are or where you are. You can always make a change. This is my prayer.

It's 105.5 in the south, 105.9 in the north. Good morning to you, wherever you are, joining us on Kiss FM, your 24-hour love station. I worship you. A fresh month, the month of June. And you are happy new day. Wherever you may be, north, south, east, west of St. Lucia, good morning and thank you so much for waking up with us. We say good morning to all our country lovers, already back for more. Marla here with you. We kick off with the Morning Magazine and this segment, we call it the Inspirational Moment.

Once again, we say a very pleasant good morning to you. 22 minutes past the hour of 6 in St. Lucia. We take a look at the international news, as we've got no local news at the moment. I'm sure we're going to get something very soon. In the meantime, US says it struck Iranian radar sites as Kuwait reports missile and drone attacks. Also on the international front, Israel Prime Minister orders strikes on Beirut suburbs as Hezbollah conflict escalates. And a huge blast kills a dozen in rebel-held village in Myanmar. And 5 patients recover from Ebola in the DR Congo and leave hospital. Wherever you are, good morning to you. Thank you so much for joining us on KISS FM. Marla here with you up until the hour of 10. And Lady Kodra, in a few minutes. Good morning.

Good morning to all the sick and shutting. This is Kodra. You're in our thoughts. Your family as well. This is Imab. You are in our thoughts. Good morning to Monica in Bosie.

If you're not feeling 100 this morning, you're in our thoughts. Well, we all have something. And we pray that the good Lord touches us.

0: This is where we've got to go into Lady Codra's inspirational word for today, Monday, the 1st of June.
1: Listeners, and welcome to the morning word. The word for today is depend. To depend means to be influenced or determined by something else, or to rely on someone or something for support or trust. When an outcome, choice, or event is conditional on another factor. It depends, I depend on, you can depend on me, depend upon. These are phrases we use on a daily basis. And I'm sure we all have had experiences where we depended on someone or something, as we all need the love and support from each other. We even depend on ourselves. Now, it's not a bad thing to be dependent on someone or something. The problem is, we've all, in one way or the other, have experienced disappointments. Robert Greene once said, "There is nothing worse than feeling dependent on other people. Dependency makes you vulnerable to all kinds of emotions, betrayal, disappointments, frustration, that play havoc with your mental balance." End of quote. The Word of God emphasizes complete dependence on God rather than worldly things or humans. Dependence on others leads to failure in many ways, primarily through misaligned expectations, shifting priorities, capacity and capability limits, and external disruptions. Too many of us at times depend too heavily on others. How many times have we depended on others only to be failed or are still waiting for an outcome? We even rely on our own ways, our plans, only to be disappointed with our own selves. We depend on false securities such as money, power, or human alliances, and they all disappoint us all the time. But when we surrender control and trust in God's provision and we seek His wisdom, it leads to peace and divine guidance in our everyday lives. Proverbs 3:5-6 says, "Trust in the Lord with all your heart. Do not lean on your own understanding. In all your ways acknowledge Him, and He will make your path straight." End of scripture. Matthew 6:33 also tells us to seek God first, and everything else will be added unto us. So today, who and what are you depending on? Let us trust in God's promises to meet our physical, emotional, and spiritual needs. He is our ultimate provider. Let us find strength in our weaknesses rather than solely relying on self, as God's power can be shown in our human limitations. Remember, when we are weak, He is strong, and He can do for us what we cannot do for ourselves. 2 Corinthians 12:9, God promises us that His grace is sufficient for us, and His strength is made perfect in our weakness. End of scripture. Our dependence on God is compared to branches dependent entirely on a vine to bear fruit and survive. John 15:5 says, "I am the vine, you are the branches. If you remain in me and I in you, you will bear much fruit. Apart from me, you can do nothing." End of scripture. Who and what are you depending on rather than God? While we've been encouraged to rely on God, we must also see the importance of hard work, individual responsibility, to be good stewards of our talents, to provide for ourselves and our families, and to avoid laziness or become an unnecessary burden to others. Being dependent on God is a process to allow Him to go both before us and beside us. The people and things we often depend on won't always be there, but God never leaves us or forsakes us. He also allows us to be in deep ends at times so that we can depend on Him. And so I leave us with this quote by an unknown writer: "Don't depend too much on anyone in this world, because even your own shadow leaves you when you are in the dark." End of quote. Do have a marvelous day.

What a word to kick off with this morning. I'd like to say thank you to Lady Kujua for today's word, depend, which reminds us that whilst people, possessions, and circumstances can sometimes let us down, God never will. When we place our trust in Him rather than in temporary things, we find strength, we find guidance, and we find peace as well. I especially love the thought you shared, Lady Kujua. Even your own shadow leaves you when you are in the dark. What a powerful reminder that there are times when everything we depend on may seem to disappear. Yet, even in our darkest moments, God remains faithful. And my loving sister, every day she mentions, trust in the Lord with all your heart, and she stresses upon that, and lean not on your own understanding. Today may our dependence be on God, the one who never ever fails us, and many, many can attest to that. Lady Kujua, that's a great word. That's a powerful word. We wish you the most pleasant day, and thank you for yet another inspirational word.

0: Mara, very good morning to you.
1: A very good morning to you, sir.
0: Oh, Mara, this word of inspiration is really, really serious. You know, people have to take this thing serious. I wish every Saint Lucian would listen every morning to get a step forward in life by the words of Lady Poetra. Blessings to this lady.
1: Blessings.
0: I never miss one morning.
1: Well,
0: Mara, thank you very much. Have a pleasant day. You're doing a wonderful job. God be with you, my lady. All the best.
1: God be with you.
0: Good.
1: Bye-bye.
0: Bless you.

We've got to say good morning to Mr. Albert. 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Saying good morning to Shyla, Lucita, Marina Rupina, Julian, Sabita. Mr. George Lee.

Happy birthday to you. God's richest blessings and guidance going out to you. Lots of love from Granny. Once again, reminding you, if you'd like to receive Lady Coulter's word, all you've got to do is send us a note or give us a bell. That's all you've got to do. And we'll send it on to you. Saying good morning to Dr. Joseph and Suzelle. Walked along right here.

Dr. Charles, all our doctors joining us on Kiss FM. We're going to say good morning to Sue in Bogies, wishing you a great day. We also say good morning to Sandy as well, Rainbow. Well, I tell you what, our list is getting longer and longer, but we've got to take in the final one for today on the Inspirational Moments.

0: for waking up with us on Kiss FM. A short commercial break, and this is where when we go into the morning workout. Thank you for joining us.
1: Reckless driving and speeding can kill. 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
0: Well, this is where we kick off with our light stretches. It is Monday, taking it nice and easy.

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I've seen nothing official with regard to the price increase in gas. I heard at the pump this morning, petrol's gone up today, Marla. Yeah? All right then. You got to put an extra $10 on. That's life.

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I understand. 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Do a little light stretch. 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

0: Whippity. 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
0: Hour of clean indeed. Just looking at the weather report for today. In brief, that is, our sun sets today 6:29 p.m. Sun rises tomorrow 5:34 a.m. The winds will be blowing from the east near 21 miles per hour, all 33 kilometers per hour. The weather fair to partly cloudy and very hazy with a low chance of showers. Again, persons with respiratory ailments and dust allergies are advised to take the necessary precautions due to reduced air quality. The seas moderate with waves 4 to 6 feet or 1.2 to 1.8 meters. Small craft operators should exercise caution, and that's due to above normal seas, brisk winds and reduced visibility. 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Good morning, Mitchie. Wishing you a good day.

Kenny Rogers, once again, a very pleasant good morning to you. Thank you for joining us on Kiss FM. Here's one from Boyzone, Picture of You. Get you going this morning. Keep it moving.

Music coming there from Phil Collins. Once again, a very pleasant good morning to you. 7:38 already on that clock. In the news today, police seek the public's help in locating a Black Mali resident. And also, police investigate the island's 36th homicide of the year. Good morning to you. The morning teaser comes in at 8:00.

Music coming there from John Legend, Ordinary People. And one of our listeners say, good morning to you, Marlon, all our Kiss lovers. Good morning to you, dear one.

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1: Once again, good morning to you, and thank you so much for joining us on KISS FM on this day, the 1st of June 2026. I tell you what, halfway through the year already. And before we go deep into that morning teaser, which has all been sponsored by Chemico Manufacturing, just a quick note to those of you who entered our prize draw. I owe you a small apology today. Well, in the rush, knowing that it is Monday, I left my necessary papers behind, so I wouldn't be able to conduct the draw as planned today. I do apologize. Rather than risk making a mistake, I don't like mistakes, we'll do the draw tomorrow when everything is in front of me and can be done properly. Again, I do apologize. Thank you for understanding. But I do hope that you're going to take part in the new draw for the month of June. Get your name in there, okay? So tomorrow, you're going to do that prize draw. And somebody will walk away with all the contents of that hamper. So are you game? Well, if you're joining us for the very first time, you have no idea what we're talking about. And this is where we ask you questions. Everything St. Lucia. The history, the people, the places, the culture, the cuisine, the flora, the fauna. In fact, everything St. Lucia. And from time to time, we may just hit you with a little current affairs, thereby keeping you on your toes. Also keeping you on your toes, we remind you that you can put on your list the all-purpose cleaner. Yes, and of course, if you're waking up without water this morning, yes, you've got just a little rainwater there, you know, and you're going to do a little cleanup, etc., reminding you of the concentrated bleach. KISS FM, good morning to you. You on the air? And how are you? Pardon? Yes, I can hear you loud and clear. No problems there at all. It's flowing this morning. Oh, now just as I see that, I can hear a little background noise. But that's okay. That's okay. I can hear you. All is okay with you? Yes. Oh, okay. What has happened now? I spoke too quickly, Eugenia. Okay, I can't see. Yes, Eugenia. Okay, that's all right. That's all right, Eugenia. You survived yesterday. Eugenia was singing to us yesterday. Oh, my goodness. And Eugenia, what I've got to say to you.
2: Okay,
1: we know you were the winner yesterday, but at some point you've got to tell us how to get to you, because we've got a prize for you, okay? You don't have to say it. You don't want to. No, no, but I mean, you sang so very well yesterday, and everybody were. Oh, yeah. All right, then. Yes. Au pair, you don't want me to come to the library to see you. That's what it is, all right? That's okay, don't you worry. What? Okay, then. Well, thank you so much for that. Thanks for telling me, all right? I won't feel bad. I won't feel bad anymore. That's all right, Eugenia. You don't want me to come and meet you. That's okay, don't you worry, all right? Why, you don't want me to come and see you in a container? What's wrong with that?
2: You've
1: got a roof over your head, that's
2: all.
1: Hey, celebrity. I'm one of the down-to-earth ones, all right? Humble and kind, all right? It doesn't bother me. Yeah, where did life start, yeah? In a little wooden house, you know? Yeah.
2: Sunday country, Mala.
1: All right, then. Bye, Eugenia. No, don't sing it now. What you're going to sing it? Not at all, not at all. Okay, Eugenia, go sit down quietly, and if you know our answers this morning, you're free to call in, okay? Well, you answer that question yourself, all right? Eugenia, bye-bye. We don't have all day.
2: Bye-bye.
1: 4505477. Oh, Eugenia, you forgot it's Monday. 4505477. If you feel you know the answer, if you know the answer, give us a call right here. Our telephone number, 4505477. We're doing it all for chemical manufacturing, and we've been doing it for a little while now, a long while. Good morning to you, Julia. Is wishing you a good day. And all the listeners, so many of you, there's not enough time to give each and every one of you a mention. So please, please, I beg you, don't take umbrage. All right? Internationally, good day to each and every one of you. And here is your morning teaser. Well, I've been driving north through the north, yeah, north of St. Lucia, you know, in that direction. Yeah, recently, something caught my eye. Yes, I've been driving, yeah, up north. And something caught my eye. What could it be? Well, standing proudly is a giant version of a piece of furniture that once and still grace homes across St. Lucia. It is so large, it is so tall, that you probably need a ladder just to climb up and sit in it. I read to you again, no flashing light yet. Yes, on my journey to the north. Recently, something caught my eye or my attention. Standing proudly is a giant version of a piece of furniture that once and still grace homes across St. Lucia. It is so large and so tall that you'd probably need a ladder just to climb up and sit in it. Question this morning, what is it? Where can it be seen? Can you tell me what we're talking about this morning? Where are we heading this morning? 4505477. Tell us. Not a flicker just yet. Kiss FM, good morning to you. Reminding you there's always a twister, yeah? Kiss FM, good morning. Yes, Eugenia. The bum bum wall.
2: Oui, voilà. Bye-bye, voilà.
1: No, Eugenia. Very good.
2: Bye-bye, voilà.
1: But it's not the bum bum wall. Four five zero five four seven seven. Virginia, how do you do it? It is not the bum bum wall. 4505477. Kiss FM, good morning to you. You're on the air, good morning.
3: Good morning, Marlon.
1: Good morning, and how are you?
3: I'm all right, I'm okay.
1: And who we're talking to that's going to tell us the answer?
3: James,
1: hello, James.
3: Haynes.
1: Hello, Haynes. How are you?
3: I'm all right. I'm okay.
1: Okay. You got the answer for me?
3: Is that big chair, the granny chair? It's outside the Audi showroom by JQ.
1: And you call it the granny chair.
3: Yeah.
1: Well, thank you so much for trying. That's not the answer that we're looking for. Yes? It's got a proper name, Haynes. Thank you so much. 450-5477. Oh. Four five zero five four seven seven. Where are we this morning, Haynes? Ah, 450. Very hot he was. Very hot. Kiss FM. Good morning. You on the air? Hello. Kiss FM. You on the air? Okay, we lost that person. 450-5477. Mr. Haynes was very hot there this morning. Where are we? What are we looking for this morning? Kiss FM. Oh, turn it down, please. All right. Kiss FM, you on the air? Okay. Please, can you adjust your radio, your device, or whatever you're listening from? Good morning, this is Kiss FM.
4: Is it the Peters?
1: Is it the Peters in the north of St. Lucia? Thank you so much for trying. All right, 450-5477. All right. Mr. Haynes was very hot on my journey. We're heading to the north. Something caught my eye, caught my attention. Standing proudly is a giant version of a piece of furniture that once, or still, graced homes across St. Lucia. It is so large that you would probably need a ladder just to climb up and sit in it, or on it. What is it? Where can it be seen? Tell me. What are we looking for this morning? Oh, you can't miss it. You're probably on that bus there this morning, staring at it. What is it? Oh, St. Lucia. Come on now. Mr. Haynes, call them again and tell them. But you got the name of the thing wrong. 450-5477. Ay, ay, ay. I guess you're trying to get the line, so let's play some music for you. Perhaps you will get it. What are we talking about there? Where is it? Yes, he gave us where it was. He told us part of the answer, but he wasn't correct. We want the proper name. Mr. Haynes, let's give you some music. Remember, we don't have all day. I guess you're trying so hard with the telephone lines. You're not aware of anything. Hmm? Are you driving around, eyes shut, not looking around your surroundings? 450-5477. Staring at it and you don't know what it is. Oh. I say it once more. Well, if I say up north, talking rosily in that direction, so we're going north. As I was driving towards the north recently, something caught my eye, caught my attention. Standing proudly is a giant version of a piece of furniture at once, and still they still grace homes in St. Lucia. This piece of furniture is so large and tall that you'd probably need a ladder just to climb up and sit in it. What is it? What are we talking about? Where can it be seen?
4: It's by JQ Motors. It's a rocking chair.
1: It's a rocking chair? Thank you so much for trying. 450-5477. Well, I'll tell you what. If it's a rocking chair, I'm going straight to my opticians. Kiss FM, you're on the air. Good morning.
5: It's a wooden sculpture.
1: A wooden what?
5: Wooden sculpture located by Audi. Audi Motors stored at GQ. It's called Mama. It's outside the showroom.
1: Thank you for trying. We want to hear that name. 450-5477. Oh, you got the location, all right. Well, we've got to end the show. Kiss FM, you're on the air. Good morning.
5: Yes, it's called Mama.
1: Well, it's called Mama, but what type of chair is it, my love? It's called Mama. It could be called Papa. But we're looking for what style of chair is it? What is it? That's all we're looking for there this morning. I tell you what, I'm going to hold on to this question. And then tomorrow, I am sure that everyone will be looking in that direction to see what we're talking about there this morning. Yes? Ouch. All right. Again, I read to you so you can go on the hunt. Driving. Oh, somebody's calling in. Kiss FM, good morning to you. You're on the air. Final call for today.
6: Good morning, Marla. Good morning.
1: Good morning. And why are you smiling?
6: I know it's a Saint-Jean.
1: Say it again.
6: A Saint-Jean. Saint-Jean.
1: That's correct.
6: Yeah, it's outside of Amstekio.
1: Just Shock, we should say, yeah?
6: Shock. Shock area. At one time, it was in the square, Derek Walcott Square at one time.
1: I've never seen it before.
6: Yeah, it was there.
1: I'm so fascinated. Yeah. So you told me the answer is a
6: Saint-Jean.
1: So yeah. My question today, which is the twister. What's your name, by the way, just in case?
6: That's Antonia Mason.
1: Hello, Antonia Mason. So you spotted the chair.
6: Yes, I saw it. I'm seeing it all the time.
1: There you go, Antonia. I ask you, handcrafted from wood and woven with natural fibers. What is the name of the particular grass or fiber used to make these chairs? Do you know?
6: I know it's the special straw. Auntie, what's the name of the straw?
1: Hi, Auntie. Auntie's right there. Morning, Auntie. Tell her the name of the straw, Auntie. Huh?
6: It's the I know the straw, but I'm seeing the straw. Usually they make the mats and everything.
1: What's it called, Antonia?
6: It's baffling me right now because I know Schwizel have plenty of it.
1: Where can you find it then? Where can you find that kind of straw?
6: Get them in Schwizel. It grows in a cluster. I know. But the name is not coming.
1: You don't know the name?
6: No.
1: All right, then. Well, tomorrow when you find out the name from
6: Auntie. Yeah, Eugenia. I will know the name, for sure. Our Google lady will know the name.
1: Okay, well, let's hear.
6: Yes.
1: Let's find out. I wonder if she's there. Walking encyclopedia will call in and tell us.
6: Yes. Let me give her the chance. She'll tell us.
1: Eugenia, call her out so she can hear.
7: Eugenia! Move away, Posla!
1: Tonya, we've got your name. 450-5477, Eugenia. If you've got the time, give us a call. Kiss FM, you're on the air. Good morning to you.
8: Good morning, Marlo. It's Balisier.
1: It's Balisier. You think it's Balisier?
8: Yes,
1: that you
8: it
1: used
8: is.
1: To That's make it. The chair?
8: Yes.
1: All right, then. If you think it's Balisier, I wish you...

0: Lucia, how are you?
1: Lucia Patrick. I'm all right. All right.
0: Balizier, Lucia says. All right. We've got just a few minutes. We'll steal a few minutes as you hear, because we need to know that one. It's FM. Good morning. You're on the air.
1: Well, I knew it as croupine. It has that long thing with prickles on the side and so on.
0: That's what it's used for, the croupine chair?
1: Yes.
0: Okay. That's what you say.
1: Yeah, we use it to do a lot of crafts.
0: Okay. Uh-huh. But not the chair in particular, though.
1: Yes, they make it with the chairs. They make the chairs with it.
0: Okay, so what? Okay, that's what you say. It's called what? What do you say it's called?
1: Croupine.
0: Croupine?
1: Croupine.
0: Okay. I wish if somebody from Shrizel could confirm what is used to make that chair, we would love that. All right? But I have a name, but I just wonder if somebody's got the same name as I do. All right, so thank you so much. Teacher Jean.
1: Yeah.
0: All right. Kiss FM, good morning.
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0: Latanier, that's what you think it's called. Thank you so much.

0: Voltivert. That's what they use to make the chair. The chair, Jean chair. It's made with Voltivert. All right. Kiss FM, good morning to you.
1: Hello, good morning.
0: Hello, good morning. How are you?
1: That's Claude, and I'm from Choiseul.
0: Hello, Claude.
1: The name Panache.
0: Panache.
1: Yes, panache.
0: What is it? Grass. The panache grass is made to is used to make the chair.
1: Yes, my dear. He was calling them chairs.
0: That's right. That's right.
1: Yes.
0: Okay.
1: We used to do that one.
0: Uh-huh. And where do you get the panache grass?
1: We used to, at the time I was in Choiseul, we used to get them everywhere.
0: Okay, everywhere. So, what about the ones that's grown in the ponds or in certain ponds?
1: Well, we used to have ponds at the time too. We used to plant them all around the ponds.
0: Okay, so the ones that's in the pond.
1: Sheep and goats, everything used to drink water from that.
0: From the pond, but there was a grass in the pond that's used to make the saison. Is it not called Jean itself, the grass?
1: Yes.
0: It is called Jean. So that's the answer we were looking for. The grass, that's why they call the chaise saison. Because it was made out of that grass itself, which was found.
1: Because we used to do mats, everything.
0: From it. There you go.
1: And my father is a craftsman as well.
0: Oh, my goodness me. All right. So you say, we've got two names there, yeah? We've got the Jean and we've got the panache. There you go, sir. What's your name, sir?
1: Monsieur Claude,
0: we put your name on our list there for you for the June month, okay?
1: No worries, my dear.
0: Thank you. Have a good day. And what part of Choiseul are you from?
1: Savon George,
0: there you go. And you're still making the saison?
1: No, well, I'm not there no more. I'm incarcerated. A long time I'm incarcerated.
0: Okay, good. Bye. Yes. All right, then. Thank you so much.
1: All right.
0: Bye-bye.
1: All right.
0: Yes. That's where it got its name. Chez Jean. Made out of that grass. Jean. Yes. Yes. And it can be found in the various ponds. Whether they still have them, I don't know. But Chez Jean, hence the name Chez Jean. Kiss FM, your calls are still coming through.
2: Marlo, good morning. The right name of the grass is Jean. They take it, they dry it, and make the chair. They plant it and make some things like ropes.
0: You make chairs,
2: you make mats. People used to make this big thing like a floor mat, right?
0: That's right.
2: That is grown in a swamp.
0: That's right. That's what I
2: said. We used to have a lot of that in Monrepo on my father's estate. Mm-hmm.
0: Oh, you're from Choiseul as well?
2: No, I'm from Monrepo.
0: You're from Monrepo, and of course, so yes, I was right when I

0: said it was Jean, yeah?
1: Yes, it's Jean. It says Jean. That's where the name came from. Yes.
0: Oh, yeah. Well, thank you for confirming that my information.
1: My uncle used to make that, so I know. We used to take it, cut it, dry it, and after it dry, you make rope with it, and then with that rope, you make the mats, and all these things.
0: And the chair and so on. All right, and you don't know what wood was made to, was used to for the frames, do you?
1: No, they use local wood. Most people use a wood they call savonnette.
0: Chardonnay. Savonnette, okay.
1: Yeah, it sounds in English, you'd call it like a clean soap, right?
0: Yeah. Soap for cleaning or washing, yeah?
1: Yeah.
0: Okay, what about the bois cannel?
1: Which one?
0: Bois cannel.
1: Bois cannel, yeah. This one is strong too, but it's more difficult to get this.
0: All right. What about lantanier?
1: Yeah, that will last the longest.
0: There you go. So the next time
1: that's a cinnamon stick, right? The cinnamon wood.
0: Okay.
1: Cannel. Bois cannel. Cinnamon.
0: You heard the cockerel in the background there. Thank you so much. And who are we speaking that I can put their name in the box there?
1: Oh, come on, Mama, Independence City.
0: Okay. Thank you so much, Mr. Independence.
1: I changed my voice in you this morning.
0: You did you? All right then, Mr. Independence, your name is on that list for our
1: Yes. And to all the listeners, man, we're making that good fun, man. And cheers to Eugenia, who is the lady in charge.
0: Thank you so much. Thank you ever so much. Go on then. Have a good one.
1: You're welcome, Marla. Good.
0: There you go. My goodness. We've gone over time there this morning. But I'm sure we'll make up the time. And as we said this morning, what we were looking for, what caught my attention, standing proudly, is a giant version of a piece of furniture that once and still grace homes across St. Lucia. It's so large that you would probably need a ladder just to climb up and sit in it. What is it? Where was it? Where is it located? Where can we find it? Yes, and the chair itself was a chaiseon, and somebody's still calling. What is wrong with you? You're going to put me in trouble with management this morning. Kiss FM, good morning.
2: Mala.
0: That's right. That's right. But the man called to confirm. That's the Jean, yeah?
2: Oui, mala.
0: That's right. And so the gentleman called to confirm that I was right with the girl. I was right, yeah. So thank you, Eugenia.
2: Pour dire oui longtemps avant chaise là, chaise là, puis Jean a qu'a dit oui en chaise là longtemps. Vous comprenez? Son c'est pour ni en bois cannelle, en bois de nord, en bois. Ou ça, mala en qualité bois.
0: It's a special wood. Pour
2: dire oui en chaise tampagne.
0: Okay. So yes, you have to use the right wood, or else the termites get to it. Okay.
2: Bye,
0: Eugenia. Thank you so much. Yeah, time is up, really. Thank you so much for joining us. Oh,
2: yes, Mala. Bye-bye.
0: Oh, I didn't expect a chair to have so much excitement.
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As the morning teaser continues to create so much excitement, somebody's written in, "Good morning, Marla. I have a set of four of the mentioned chairs, not the gigantic one. It's not the gigantic one. It's 24 and a half years old and in perfect condition around my dining table. I bought them in Swazelle at Juné Creole." Your messages are coming in. Hold them back for tomorrow's morning teaser, please. Lovely. Enjoy them.

0: And if you're celebrating your birthday today, all the very best going out to you. We say good day to Sammy in Washington, D.C. We'll be sending on a picture
1: the more I think
0: of his sage longs.

as we say happy birthday to Kiana St. John of Goodlands, wishing her God's blessings and guidance and many more to come. And that's coming from Granny Paula of Girard. Yes, happy birthday to you. From the top, as we do it for Kiana, all the very best on your special day.

0: Music coming there from James Taylor as we end it for Raj Communications. The news is up next.
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0: Once again, a very pleasant good morning to you. Thank you so much for joining us on KISS FM. In the news today, police seek public's help in locating a Black Mali resident, and police investigate the island's 36th homicide of the year. Good morning. Police have launched an investigation following a fatal shooting in Bar St. Joseph on Friday night, a killing that has pushed St. Lucia's homicide count to 36 for the year. Emergency responders and police officers were dispatched to the community at approximately 8:40 p.m. after reports of gunfire. Upon arrival, authorities discovered the lifeless body of a male who appeared to have sustained multiple gunshot wounds to the upper body. Residents reported hearing a series of gunshots moments before the discovery, with some estimating that at least 9 shots were fired. Police have not yet released the identity of the deceased as investigations continue into the circumstances surrounding the incident. The latest killing has once again raised concerns about violent crime, with condolences pouring in from community members, friends and relatives mourning the loss of another young life. Also in the news, the Royal St. Lucia Police Force is appealing to the public for assistance in locating David Cauldron of Black Mali, who has been reported missing. According to information released by the Marshall Police Station, Cauldron was last seen on Friday, May the 22nd at approximately 8 a.m., and relatives and authorities have not been able to determine his whereabouts since then. Police describe Cauldron as tall and slim, with brown eyes, bow legs, a shorter hair, and a long brownish-grey beard. He was reportedly wearing long blue jeans and a red T-shirt with writing on the front when he was last seen. Authorities also noted that the 70-year-old, a former jeweller by profession, is known to have a mental disorder and is an outpatient of the wellness centre. Anyone with information that may assist in locating him is being urged to contact the Marshall Police Station or the crime hotline at 555. A fire scare at one of St. Lucia's well-known restaurants prompted an emergency response on Friday morning, forcing a temporary halt to business activity and drawing concern from patrons and nearby residents. The incident occurred at Spice of India, where firefighters were called in after smoke and flames were reported within the building. Emergency crews from the Grosley Fire Station responded shortly after 11 a.m. and managed to bring the situation under control before the fire could spread further. Whilst the blaze is believed to have started in an area used for food preparation, officials have not yet confirmed the exact cause. No injuries were reported, but investigations are underway as authorities assess the extent of the damage and work to determine what sparked the incident. We say thank you for joining us on KISS FM as we take a look at the international news, where it says U.S. Central Command, CENTCOM, said it launched self-defense strikes in response to aggressive Iranian actions, which it said included a U.S. drone being shot down over international waters. Iran's Islamic Revolutionary Guard Corps said it had targeted an airbase used by U.S. forces for an attack on southern Iran. Meanwhile, Kuwait said its air defense system had confronted hostile missiles and drones, with its foreign ministry later condemning heinous and repeated Iranian attacks. Trump urged his critics to sit back and relax in a post on Truth Social early on Monday, saying it would all work out well in the end. He said Iran really wants to make a deal, and it will be a good one for the USA. Also on the international front, at least 46 people have been killed and dozens more wounded after an explosion in a village in a region of Myanmar under insurgent control, rescue teams have told the BBC. A rescue worker in Kong Tak, a village in Nam Kham Township in Shan State near the Chinese border, said six children, including a one-year-old toddler, were among the dead. The blast is said to have damaged around 200 homes in Kwang Tak and another 100 in the nearby Panlon village. And finally, on the international front, health authorities in the Democratic Republic of Congo are celebrating after five patients who had Ebola and now recovered were allowed to leave hospital. The current outbreak is suspected to have killed almost 250 people, but those infected can get better, and officials stress that people should seek medical help if they believe they have contracted the virus. On Sunday, there was a ceremony for a group of four nurses who were discharged from a hospital in Bunia, the provincial capital of Ituri, the epicenter of the outbreak. You are living stories that this outbreak can be stopped, World Health Organization Chief Dr. Tedros told the four on a visit to Bunia. We say thank you ever so much for joining us on KISS FM. We've got a short commercial break. After that, the weather report in detail.
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Emmanuel Descartes is our forecaster today. And the present weather at Hivernora is fair and very hazy. Present temperature at Hivernora, 27 degrees Celsius or 81 degrees Fahrenheit. Last night's minimum temperature at Hivernora, 27 degrees Celsius or 81 degrees Fahrenheit. Relative humidity at Hivernora, 79%. The wind at Hivernora is blowing from the east at 23 miles per hour or 37 kilometers per hour. Rainfall in the 24-hour period, which ended at 2 a.m. today, at Hivernora, nil. Total rainfall for the month of May so far at Hivernora, 92.6 millimetres. Our sun sets today, 6:29 p.m. Sun rises tomorrow, 5:34 a.m. And forecast for Silesia, valid for the next 24 hours. The winds will be blowing from the east near 21 miles per hour or 33 kilometres per hour. The weather, fair to partly cloudy and very hazy with a low chance of showers. Persons with respiratory ailments and dust allergies are advised to take the necessary precautions and as due to reduced air quality. The marine forecast for seas in a 25-mile or 40-kilometre radius from Sinusia. The tides for Castries Harbour, low at 10:43 a.m, high at 5:14 p.m. Tides for Viewfort Bay, low at 12:10 p.m, high at 6:21 p.m. The seas are moderate with waves 4 to 6 feet or 1.2 to 1.8 metres. Small craft operators should exercise caution and that's due to above normal seas, brisk winds and reduced visibility. The forecast for the Lesser Antilles, fair to partly cloudy and hazy with a few showers. The tropical weather outlook, a plume of thick Saharan dust haze will continue to reduce visibility and air quality over the Lesser Antilles during the next couple of days. Also, a tropical wave located over the eastern tropical Atlantic is moving westward near 15 miles per hour or 24 kilometers per hour. We take a look at the weather in London today, which says 21 degrees Celsius and cloudy. In New York, it's 19 degrees Celsius and sunny. Toronto, 17 degrees Celsius and sunny. Wherever you are, we say thank you ever so much for keeping it KISS, your 24-hour love station. Good day to you.

0: you cannot afford to miss. Chains will break, lives will change, and the power of God will move as heaven comes down to May 31st to June 6 p.m. nightly. 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

0: Yes, when we're talking about Royalty Pools International, it's got to be perfect. Good morning to you. Thank you for joining us on Kiss FM. We're supposed to be getting a call from Royalty Pools International. 450-5477. Kiss FM, good morning. You're on the air.
1: Good morning.
0: Good morning. Good morning, Mr. Augustine of Royalty Pools International.
1: Good morning, Marla. Good morning.
0: It's good to hear you, sir.
1: Yes, yes. Well, morning, Marla. Just calling to just give an update as to what's happening at Royalty Pools, you know, Royalty Pools and Home.
0: I think I love that.
1: Yes, yes, because we have new items in stock. We have new exciting products in stock that everyone needs to come and take advantage of. They look fantastic, and the price is even better.
0: Wow. Are you there with us? Because we're sat here with bated breath, waiting to hear about all the new things you've got, the smart things you've got, and et cetera, et cetera. Please.
1: Well, I was allowed to just sink in, you know.
0: Don't hold back, please. Tell us.
1: All right, Marlo. Yes, Marla, what's new at Royalty Pools? Well, we have a whole new line of kitchen sinks. And Marla, you know, I can say without a shadow of a doubt, we are the kitchen haven, or the kitchen heaven for solution. You will not find the most variety of sinks in kitchen sinks anywhere. And I've seen that without fear. Yeah. And we have one that's really exciting. It's novel. And you know, Marla, you know, sometimes you have a space, mm-hmm. and you want to maximize the space, or you want to be able to continue using your space, but the kitchen sink somehow just stands out. Well, guess what? We have a kitchen sink that vanishes away. That vanishes away.
0: What do you mean vanishes
1: away? When you're done with it.
0: Really?
1: Yeah, really.
0: Well, it pushes itself back.
1: How do
0: you explain that, please?
1: I explain that it goes. So let's say you have a nice marble or a nice granite countertop, yeah?
0: Yes.
1: And you just want to have a seamless countertop. Uh-huh. Well, our sink, it fits right into that space.
0: Okay.
1: And it is functional, one, because if you have to use the sink,
0: yes,
1: you simply pull up a lever,
0: okay,
1: and the cover comes up, and then you can pull up your faucet.
0: Yes.
1: And in that sink, you have a pull-up faucet. You also have a cup washer. You also have a bin, and you also have your food washing basket as well. And when you are done, you just simply flip the cover, and it soft closes all the way down flush, mm-hmm, back into your space. And so you can continue doing whatever you want to do on that space, you know.
0: Okay.
1: So no more having a faucet stuck out. You know, if that's what you're looking for, you need.
0: Yes,
1: we
0: yes.
1: do have something like that in stock.
0: Okay. That might be just the perfect addition to a home. Because some people, they love to have space, you know, and sometimes, you know, you can use it for something else, that little space that you have there with the sink disappearing. Very nice.
1: Even an island. Maybe you have an island, mm-hmm, in the kitchen, right?
0: Yes.
1: And it's perfect for the island.
0: Yeah.
1: So, right.
0: That's good.
1: Or you have an outdoor space. It's, mm-hmm, perfect for that as well.
0: Yes, because you want to cover it up, you know, so, you know, insects, etc., you know, don't get into it. So I'd like that. Yeah.
1: So it's available in gunmetal, mm-hmm, and it's at Royalty Pools. And I'll tell you about one more of our sinks. We've got so many. One more kitchen sink as well. Now you know that we have these smart things, yeah? And guess what? We now have those that goes under the counter. So again, you can have your 9 granite finish, and you have everything on the mount, and you have the same features for the bottle washer, the different fountains to wash your fruits, your vegetables, mm-hmm. for your drinking water. So we have introduced a new method, you know, mm-hmm. not just over the counter, but now on the mount, so you can have your 9 granite finish, mm-hmm. and you have your smart sink right there and then. So you know, we definitely are catering for all needs, and guess what? And lastly, for kitchen sinks, we have some really wonderful. Small workstation sinks. Again, they come completed with a chopping board. They come with your baskets. They come with the dish dryer. Yes. All of those things in one mala, right here at Royal Pool.
0: Smart. Yeah. In this fast-paced world, we need that. You know, we really do.
1: Mm-hmm. So cool. I mean, I can go on and on, but I think those three are enough for today.
0: Yes, of course, and they are on display at the
1: at absolutely. The
0: yeah,
1: absolutely.
0: So we can come in and have a little look, a little try out to see how it will work for us. Yeah,
1: absolutely. Yes, indeed.
0: Very unique.
1: So those are some of the new mm-hmm. products at Royal Pool, and we have more new stuff. Mm-hmm. You know, We've been just dropping a few this morning.
0: For today, okay. So we've done the kitchen. What else do you have in store for us then?
1: Well, I mean, we have more varieties of things as well. We have single things, double things, and we have a plethora of things for one to choose from, and absolutely fantastic. We also have in stock. Those of you who are looking for nice vessel bathroom sinks, we have some really nice vessel bathroom sinks and the faucets to go with them as well. And we have them in some fantastic shape, fantastic patterns. We have them gloss, we have them flat. So we got vessel sinks, Marla. Uh-huh. We got bigger options for you to choose from. And guess what? You know, and we do have the faucets to actually go with them as well. So we have you for the setup.
0: So, go ahead, please.
1: Oh, and you know, and there's one detail in the bathroom sometimes we overlook. Mm-hmm. But it makes such a big difference. It creates a different feel of vibe in the bathroom. Just your simple bathroom accessories, you know, your towel rack and these things.
0: That's important.
1: Well, we have some very unique towel racks at the store. I mean, things that you won't get anywhere else. Very, very unique. We have them in chrome, we have them in black, and they are unique, but they are also functional as well.
0: Mm-hmm.
1: You know, especially if you have an Airbnb or an apartment building, it gives you that instant hotel look and feel one time immediately. I mean, this stuff you get at Five-Star Hotels. Immediately, you get a feel just by installing one of our towel racks or even our toilet paper racks as well. Mm-hmm. So, but thing is, they are not ordinary. You know, as Royal Pool, we always give you something different.
0: That's right.
1: And so they are absolutely different. Mm-hmm. So you're going to come, Marla, and check it out, see for yourself what I'm talking about.
0: Yes. Well, you know, all these lovely things, many people think, oh, these things are more aimed at luxury homes. But Royal Pool is saying, no, these things are accessible to the average home owner as well.
1: And the prices are great, Marla, the prices are absolutely amazing. Mm-hmm. You know, with all of these now price hikes and stuff.
0: Yes.
1: Luckily, you know, if you come in right now, mm-hmm. you are gonna get fantastic fantastic prices. So yes, you're looking to renovate your bathroom space.
0: Yes, yeah.
1: The prices are fantastic. Mm-hmm. They are within your budget. They are affordable. And most of all, the products, they will instantly, once they are installed, you put your paint, your tile, install those products, instantly you will be relaxed and you will feel well about what you have created. And that's what we seek to do. Give you products so you can create beautiful spaces.
0: And also good quality products.
1: Absolutely, Mara. Absolutely. Absolutely. Hands down about that. So that's just some of the things I will drop today.
0: Mm-hmm. Yeah, but before you go, the installation, do they require specialist fitting, or anybody can, you know, the average Joe Blogs can fit them in, especially with our kitchen, etc., or you do that there at Royalty Pools International?
1: If you have your contractor, if you have your builder, mm-hmm. it's absolutely fine for him. If you don't and you require installation, absolutely. Mm-hmm. We're good for you, Marla.
0: Okay.
1: Of course, at a cost.
0: And you can come, one can come to Royalty Pools and have a little demonstration of the your kitchen haven. Yes, we can come there and see all of that.
1: Yeah. The products are all beautifully displayed at the store. So when you walk in, you're walking into a modern outfitted showroom that one can feel, one, you know, one can demo, and one can see the color and get a sense of what is it they are buying at the store.
0: Thank you. Lovely. Well, we've got to say thank you, and we look forward to the next interview when you're going to tell us much more. Thank you for sharing this exciting moments with us, with all what's going on there with our kitchens, etc., bathrooms. So thank you very much, Mr. Augustine.
1: Thank you, Marla. Bye-bye. Thank you.
0: Bye-bye. You just heard the manager of Royalty Pools International giving us a little bit about all the newer stuff that he's gotten, the kitchen, the bathroom, etc. So you can head on down to Royalty Pools International. They are located in Bois d'Orange. So you can see for yourself, feel for yourself, and of course, enjoy your product when it's in your home. Thank you so much, everyone, for joining us on Kiss FM. 6 minutes already, brushing up to the hour. We've got to say thank you for joining us. That's all we've got time for today.

0: And this is where I've got to say thank you to each and everyone joining us on Kiss FM today. The 1st of June 2026 already. As always, a real pleasure being here with you. We invite you to join us again tomorrow same time for another Morning Magazine right here on Kiss FM. I say bye-bye.
1: Somewhere.
0: Bye-bye now.
1: Oh,
0: Mitchie's up next.
1: Beneath.
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I'm Mitchie in your company until 2 o'clock this afternoon. Reminding you, coming up at 10:15 this morning, we'll be taking your WhatsApp nominations for the Kiss Lovers Song of the Day.

You're locked on to Kiss FM. Anthony Hamilton, The Best of Me. Hey, it's the 1st of June 2026. It's also a Monday. So start this Monday, start this new month off with the very best of yourself. 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

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I'm Mitch in your company until 2 this afternoon. Monday morning, we're cha-cha-chaing with Bruno Mars. Right now, the WhatsApp lines are ready. 4505477. That's 1-758-4505477. The first five listeners to WhatsApp me their song, the song that they would like to be nominated to be crowned this afternoon's Kiss Lover Song of the Day. The first five. Send me your favorite song or the song you want to be the Kiss Lover Song of the Day for today, the 1st of June 2026. New month, new week, new vibes. 4505477. Those nominations are coming in fast and furious this morning. So if you want your song to be nominated today, hurry up and message me, huh? 4505477. Get your song nominated, right?

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What is your song? What is the song you'd like to be crowned this afternoon's Kiss Lovers Song of the Day? I found my mind. Good morning, going out to Aspie. It's been a while. Love the recommendation. If everything is good and it's great, you put a smile on my face this morning, Aspie.

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Here are our nominations for the Kiss Lover Song of the Day for today. Monday, the 1st of June, 2026. Nominated by Shyla. So Yesterday by Toni Braxton. Nominated by Juanita. I Could Fall in Love by Selena. And nominated by Empress Shy. I'm Ready for Love by India Ari. Which one of those three nominations do you want to be crowned this afternoon? The Kiss Lovers Song of the Day.

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And we'll announce the winner at 1:45 this afternoon, right here on Kiss FM, your one and only 24-hour love station. With me, Mitchie, in your esteemed company until 2 o'clock this afternoon. Harry Styles, the sign of the times.

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Nothing like a little Randy Crawford, Almaz, to calm you down on a hectic Monday morning, right? Good morning going out to beautiful Jeanette. And also Jenny over there in Grandvier. Good morning to Mr. Frederick, M471 on the Grandvier route. And not forgetting Mr. Abba himself, Alan, M530 on the Mondador route. And for all the other taxi drivers, transport drivers, and literally all the drivers, wherever you are on the roads, take it easy, right?

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Michi in your company until 2 this afternoon. It's now time for our Kiss Mid-Morning Mystery Artist for today, the 1st of June, 2026. If this is the first time you're joining us, what I'm going to do is give you a couple clues as to who our mystery artist is. And all you have to do is, if you know the clues or the answer to the clues, just give me a WhatsApp message. 1-758-450-5477. 450-5477. If you think you know the answer to this morning's Kiss Mid-Morning Mystery Artist. Let's get into it. Here's clue number one. This artist is the son of a legendary Spanish singer and has become a global pop sensation. All the while you were in front of me, I never realized. Let me give you clue number one again. This artist is the son of a legendary Spanish singer and has become a global pop sensation. Do you think you know the answer? Who is this morning's mystery artist? 450-5477.

Charmaine, do you think that's the answer? 450-5477. Do you know who the artist is? Who is the KISS Mid-Morning Mystery Artist for today? Clue number one. This artist is the son of a legendary Spanish singer and has become a global pop sensation. Clue number two. He was once named the sexiest man alive by People magazine. Do you know who the mystery artist is?

Good morning to Oren. I tricked you. It's not Mark Anthony. Just because I played the song doesn't mean that's the artist. Nicole, that's wrong. That's not Adam Levine.

0: St. Lucia on 7TV was the first to bring you a full HD newscast. Now, here's another first. The Hot 7 Nightly News is now your first newscast for the evening in St. Lucia. 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